0: sorry. I have known you for many years. This time, I have seen you. I'm so excited. I must look up to you.
1: Yeah, beautiful girl. What's your name?
0: My name is Zhang Shenling.
1: Ling Ling, where are you come from?
0: I'm from Suixian, Yucai.
1: Suizhou.
0: I'm an English teacher. I'm very, very happy. I'm very excited.
1: 那你就每个人对每个人送他们一句英语的这个名言吧。
0: 啊，从周老师周雷达老师开始是不是？
1: 你会说什么
0: ？I hope you will cool forever,
1: Miss Zhang. OK.
0: Beautiful and young forever.
1: 好，谢谢，来掌声鼓励一下。
2: 秀才。